She gave me the queen. 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

wild thing, think I love you. But I wanna know for sure. So come on and hold me tight.

wild thing, I think you move. But I wanna know for sure. So come on and hold me tight.